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1: It's just another night and I'm staring at the moon. 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

0: Aqui é assim. 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Antena 100.
1: Baby, you're a string of Christmas lights on an old front porch in July. I'm a beach ball trying to bounce your way. 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